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Joe Castellon hanging with you, and hopefully you're getting some time to relax, unwind, and knock out everything that you have to do on your tour list. 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

0: Gene Profit, Long Live Country on 93.7 Kiss Country. Do you ever get really excited for something that you sit there and you're like counting down the minutes for something? Because that's what I'm doing right now. So I love House of the Dragon on HBO Max, right? It's such a good show. If you were into Game of Thrones and you hadn't gotten into this one, it's just as good. I actually like it more than Game of Thrones in the sense that like you already know the storyline. It's much easier to follow. But for me, I get super excited when like one of the shows like actually premieres and it doesn't actually hit our streaming services until 6 o'clock our time. So I'm just like, come on, any minute now, please. I'm waiting. I want to see what's happening. I don't know. I'm a nerd when it comes to my shows. I like to know what's happening. And I hate waiting. I don't like waiting. And I don't know how we did that for so long, right? When we actually used to wait, you know, week for week for new episodes. I don't like doing that. Can we just drop it all at one time? Just saying. On the way next, Thomas Durrett and Sam Hunt on 93.7 Kiss Country.
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12: For years, we've been talking about both the positive and negative effects of being on social media. And I would say, by and large, for older adults, social media is net positive. Not all positive, but net positive. Helps them keep in touch with friends and stay social. But for younger people, social media use, especially heavy use, tends to be net negative. In fact, according to this year's World Happiness Report, youth who use social media more than 5 hours a day reported a lower level of well-being. And researchers who study this sort of thing found that many teens wish these platforms didn't even exist, and yet they can't seem to stop using them. Experts we talked to largely suggested two things. Ideally, along with your friend group, take some time offline. Also, try to recurate your algorithm so it shows you posts that'll make you feel good. I'm Dr. Sanjay Gupta, helping you live a better life.
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6: A better life with Dr. Sanjay Gupta.
7: They say consistency is key, but sometimes you just gotta switch it up. A new study out of Harvard School of Public Health found that varying your exercise routine could add years to your life. What exercise someone did didn't matter much. What did matter was that all the exercises together worked all the muscle groups in their body. Now, an added benefit to changing things up is it can help you push through the plateau effect. That's when your body gets so efficient at doing something that you actually stop getting better at it. And we know from previous research that specializing in any one sport at a young age can make someone actually more prone to injury. And as experts we talk to point out, even elite athletes switch up things with their workouts, making sure to target strength, cardio, flexibility, balance, and doing that every single week. I'm Dr. Sanjay Gupta, helping you live a better life.
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out downtown. Your lipstick stained every coffee cup that I got in this house. The way you say I love you too's like rain on an old tin roof.

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Joe hanging with you. Which is kind of funny because I feel like this duo is actually better together. They're great by themselves, but when you put these powerhouses together, it's just even better, right? Talking about Ella Langley and Morgan Wallen, here they are right now, the I Can't Love You Anymore on 93.7 Kiss Country. I

93.7 Kiss Country. So apparently Netflix is looking to get more of your money. 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I don't know how I feel about all this. 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
1: 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So apparently Walmart is cashing in on the World Cup hype. Apparently people from other countries really like the fact that we have Walmart. They're obsessed with that. And they also are obsessed with ranch dressing. So what does Walmart do? 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Yes, you can go visit the ranch dressing aisle at Walmart. 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

0: 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Tomorrow morning is going to be your first chance to win a family four-pack of Universal Studios Hollywood. 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

0: Corey Kent, Co Wetzel, Rocky Mountain Low on 93.7 Kiss Country. And there's nothing like starting off your work week feeling like a winner. And tomorrow morning, we have your chance to win your way in to see Nate Bargatze when he comes to the Save Mart Center on July 19th. 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
14: Few people now have asked me about a TikTok trend that they've come across. It's called 75 Hard. The challenge was created by entrepreneur and author Andy Frisella, who calls it a, quote, transformative mental toughness program and an Ironman for your brain. So here's what it entails. Eat a structured diet with no alcohol, drink a gallon of water, read 10 pages of nonfiction, take a progress photo, and complete 2 45-minute workouts, one of them outdoors, every day for 75 days. Quite a challenge. We asked CNN fitness contributor Dana Santis about this, who reminded us that sustainable fitness isn't about punishment or proving discipline through extremes. It's about building habits that integrate into your lifestyle in a way that feels supportive and repeatable. If you ask me, that's going to be the key to long-term success. I'm Dr. Sanjay Gupta, helping you live a better life.
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93.7 Kiss Country. So Megan Maroney is kind of known for wearing her white boots on stage, and go to find out that she actually has a dog who's actually named Boots because, well, the dog has the little white boots as well. So that's kind of fitting, right? They're a matching duo. I love it. Here's Megan Maroney for you right now. 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

93.7 Kiss Country, today's best country. Well, unfortunately, it's about that time for me to get on out of here. I'm going to go rush home and watch House of the Dragon because, let's be real, I'm a nerd and it's Sunday. That's what I look forward to other than hanging out with you. But I'm excited that I'll be hanging out with you tomorrow morning as well. So be listening to Chris and myself, Joe. We'll have your chance to win those Universal Studios Hollywood tickets. So you enjoy the rest of your evening. Nights with Bev Rainey is up next. I'll leave you right now with John Party on 93.7 Kiss Country. She's

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0: to, you know, modern, like Eric Church, Chris Stapleton. It's kind of this melting pot of sounds. But, you know, born and raised in Oklahoma, like it has this inherent country thing to it. But yeah, it's just, it's really the first time that I've been able to pinpoint like a name for the sound. And this record, I mean, the first 10 seconds, I think people will kind of turn their head and go like, what is Heartland Rock and Roll? And I think in the first 10 seconds you go, oh, I get it now.
1: I get it now.
0: Yeah. So it's exciting. It's a really exciting time. And this is undoubtedly the best collection of songs that I've ever put together.
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12: A better life with Dr. Sanjay Gupta.
13: A colleague of mine went to a meeting of the primetime seniors the other week. There are programs like this all over the country for people in their 60s, 70s, 80s, and beyond to stay active. It's not just something to keep older folks busy. It helps to keep their bodies in shape and their brains sharp. Showing up with a good attitude is a must, and research shows that having the right mindset actually does lead to better physical aging. So if you need some suggestions to boost your positivity, experts we talked to recommended focusing on goals, which can boost your confidence. Practice gratitude, they said. One of the seniors my colleague met told her that just waking up in the morning is, quote, better than the alternative. That's true. Focus on the things you can control. Diet and exercise, and very importantly, surround yourself with positive people, because that can be contagious. I'm Dr. Sanjay Gupta, helping you live a better life.
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Dierks Bentley hasn't actually opened a show for like 14 years, but just did it with Luke Combs over the spring. 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

We had Corey Kent on the show on Friday, and coming up in two songs, you'll get to hear what he had to say about writing Rocky Mountain Low with Poe Wetzel. Great song. Here's Ella Langley and Morgan Wallen. Can't Love You Anymore. Country Nights Live.

0: He's bringing us that Oklahoma edge, y'all. 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
2: So you've got Rocky Mountain Low climbing the charts right now with Ho Wetzel. Talk to me about that song.
3: This one's a funny story, man. I wrote this song with some buddies of mine, and as soon as we were done with it, I was like, man, it just seems like I need to text code this song. It just seems like verse two was written for him. And I texted it to him, and, you know, we met a handful of years back in Cabo. Smoked a cigar on the beach and is like, well, this is going to go well. Like, we're going to be friends. So that's where it all kind of started. And we started playing a lot of shows together, getting put on the same, you know, festivals. And I think our music just is really complementary. It overlaps, but it doesn't overlap too much. Right. You know what I mean? It just is like a nice compliment. And that actually is why we're touring together at the end of this year.
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We're going to be chatting more with Corey Kent, who joined us on the show Friday about Rocky Mountain Low, his hit song with Coe Wetzel. That's coming up in two songs. Right now, Bailey Zimmerman. Here's Fall in Love.

0: He blends a little country, rock, and raw honesty all together in a flawless way. Corey Kent's hanging with us.
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0: I want to talk more about your song Rocky Mountain Low with Coe Wetzel. How did that collaboration come together?
2: I sent him this song, and he was like, man, that's a damn song. Like, I still have the text. It's just like this man with a bunch of N's at the end. And so he was in from the jump. But there's so much that has to go. There's so many people that have to sign off and say yes to get a duet across the finish line. And we knew that, you know, and we're both really, I think, selective

0: that, so I was really excited. It kind of was like this, for me, a guy living in Texas, a guy from Oklahoma that grew up in that scene, like almost like a little rite of passage, you know, like there's a mutual respect that has to be there to collaborate on something. So anyway, we knew that it was going to be an uphill battle just to get it across the finish line, and there was going to be a lot of people. You know, we both have major labels, we both have management, and all these voices that speak into these decisions. And we were just like, what if we don't tell anybody? And so that's what we did. We booked the studio out in Cisco, Texas, and the film crew, and we funded it ourselves. I was just like, don't worry about it. I'm just going to pay for it. Like, let's not tell anybody, so that way nobody can say no.
1: Ask for forgiveness, permission.
0: We turned the song in, and we said, hey, this is what we want to be the first thing heard off the new record, and we believe it's a radio song.
1: Okay.
0: And 3 days after it came out, to our team's credit, they followed our gut and helped us, you know, accomplish what we wanted to accomplish. And 3 days later, it went to radio. It's been our fastest charting radio song ever. It's just like flown up the charts.
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John Party and his wife Summer just announced that they are getting divorced after 5 years. 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
0: What has the success of Rocky Mountain Low meant to you personally? 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
2: It kind of, in a way, like rebuilt some faith in the process of being like a tastemaker as opposed to like somebody that only relies on data. Mm-hmm. 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The song's got to stream this much and it's got to hit all these benchmarks and then it can go to radio. And we were like, man, the first time people hear this song, there's a really big reaction to it.
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2: 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Let's trust our gut. And everybody was in. They bought in. And it's paid off in really cool ways.
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12: Yeah, Chris is a mom on the go, always active, always doing all the mom things.
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13: A better life with Dr. Sanjay Gupta.
14: There are lots of things you can measure to get an idea of how healthy you are at any given moment. Temperature, heart rate, blood pressure, just to name a few. But how about how healthy you will be and how long you're likely to live? According to a new study out of the University at Buffalo, two simple strength tests are pretty accurate at predicting longevity in older women. One is hand grip strength, and the other is how quickly people can stand up from a seated position without using their arms. By the way, I remember interviewing former President Jimmy Carter when he was quite old and being really impressed how he just popped out of the chair without using his arms. Not a lot of older people can actually do that. But I think the message here is that maintaining strength as you age is going to help you perform everyday activities, but also help you avoid injury and stay independent. I'm Dr. Sanjay Gupta, helping you live a better life.
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Corey Kent hung out with us on the show on Friday, and we're going to talk to him about empty words coming up in two songs. Revisit that conversation for you tonight. Here's Keith Urban, You Gonna Fly. This is Country Nights Live.

0: like to think of him as a country rocker with a storyteller's heart. 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
3: 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Mm-hmm. Like this was a hit that they championed. It's soulful. It colors outside the lines a little bit. It pulls from some R&B. But ultimately, man, I just think it's the next evolution of my sound. You know, it's a new lane. We keep widening that lane of what we're capable of and showing people, hey, we're not a one trick pony. And this song is a catalyst to that.
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Corey Kent joined us on the show Friday, and we chatted a little about Jason Aldean. I'll let you hear what he had to say coming up in two songs. It's Jordan Davis now. I Ain't Saying, Country Nights Live.

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2: You've worked with all kinds of people, everybody from Morgan Wallen, Jason Aldean, Parker McCollum, Ashley McBride. Who's given you the biggest survival lesson?
3: Probably Aldean. From the first day that we hopped on tour with him, he gave us our first big opportunity, right? Wild as Her maybe had just hit the radio. He took a chance on us. He just liked what he heard, and he was like, I want to see what these guys are about. And we went out there every night and left our heart on the stage. And from the first night of that tour, he was like, hey, what are you doing after the show? I was like, I don't know. He's like, come hang with me. And every night after that show, I mean, every single night, we would hang from 11 p.m. to 2 o'clock in the morning watching Dave Chappelle stand up. And just, we built this friendship where I was able to get so comfortable with him to be able to go, hey, can you pull back the curtains on the business side of things? And he really helped me just understand the business in a new way, right? We went from the minor leagues to the major leagues pretty fast, 10 years overnight, right? And it was just like, man, we're drinking from a fire hose. We were in a van last month. Now we're on tour with Aldean, you know, and
2: Aldean's the one who introduced me to you backstage for the first time years ago. So
3: that's right. But he just been, like a big brother, man. And just, an open book. Any question I had, like, nothing was taboo to talk about. Nothing was like, oh, that's a little too personal. He's just like, man, anything I can do to help, I'm here for you.
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21: A Better Life with Dr. Sanjay Gupta.
22: They say consistency is key, but sometimes you just gotta switch it up. A new study out of Harvard School of Public Health found that varying your exercise routine could add years to your life. What exercise someone did didn't matter much. What did matter was that all the exercises together worked all the muscle groups in their body. Now, an added benefit to changing things up is it can help you push through the plateau effect. That's when your body gets so efficient at doing something that you actually stop getting better at it. And we know from previous research that specializing in any one sport at a young age can make someone actually more prone to injury. And as experts we talk to point out, even elite athletes switch up things with their workouts, making sure to target strength, cardio, flexibility, balance, and doing that every single week. I'm Dr. Sanjay Gupta, helping you live a better life.
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Megan Maroney is going to be hanging with us on Country Nights Live coming up in a couple of weeks. She is always so fun to chill with. You know, she can say her ABCs backwards. It blows my mind. Here's Medicine.

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So who is Corey Kent? We had him on the show Friday, and I asked him exactly that question. Find out what he had to say coming up in two songs. Here's Kane Brown's Backseat Driver.

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2: If by chance, because you're becoming a household name at this point, somebody doesn't know who you are yet, sum yourself up in 30 seconds. Who are you? Where do you come from? What are you looking to do in your future?
3: Yeah, born and raised in Bixby, Oklahoma. My name's Corey Kent, and I make Heartland rock and roll music, and husband, father of four. Started having kids way too young. Didn't know what we were doing, still don't. But just, I would say I'm a guy that's chasing two dreams at the same time. I'm chasing this music dream. Want to show my kids that ambition and hard work pay off. But also want to show them that there's more important things in life than a platinum record on your wall or how many hits you got.
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9: A better life with Dr. Sanjay Gupta.
10: They say consistency is key, but sometimes you just gotta switch it up. A new study out of Harvard School of Public Health found that varying your exercise routine could add years to your life. What exercise someone did didn't matter much. What did matter was that all the exercises together worked all the muscle groups in their body. Now, an added benefit to changing things up is it can help you push through the plateau effect. That's when your body gets so efficient at doing something that you actually stop getting better at it. And we know from previous research that specializing in any one sport at a young age can make someone actually more prone to injury. And as experts we talk to point out, even elite athletes switch up things with their workouts, making sure to target strength, cardio, flexibility, balance, and doing that every single week. I'm Dr. Sanjay Gupta, helping you live a better life.
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with Bev Rainey. If you want to get social with us, you can see videos of all your favorite country artists hanging out on the show. Lots of good moments, too. Here's Dustin Lynch. Where it's at. Yep, yep. This is Country Nights Live.

Corey Kent was on the show with us Friday, and we're going to revisit some of that chat coming up in two songs. He's such a good storyteller. It's Morgan Wallen now with I Got Better on Country Nights Live.

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2: What is the one moment where you were either recording something on stage, talking to a fan, where you were like, wow, this is a pivot point. I've made it.
3: Oh, man. I still look for those moments all the time to just assure myself, like, hey, pinch myself. Are we really here? I would say the first moment that I really remember was we were in Mankato, Minnesota, and I was giving the band and crew a pep talk before we went out on stage. I was like, listen, like Wildest Herd just come out. We're opening for Cody Johnson. We're like the opener for the opener. I was like, it was really one of our first shows outside of the Texas-Oklahoma region. And I was like, we're up north. Like, these are a bunch of northerners. They don't know us. They don't know our music. It's our job to go out there, punch them in the mouth, and make them remember us. We walked out. We played our set, got to the last song. We played the first four notes of Wildest Herd, and they lost their mind. And it's so much that I had to stop the song, like gather myself and be like, I started playing the song again. I'm looking at the band like, are you guys seeing what I'm seeing? Because we just talked about how they're not going to know anything. They don't know us. That was the first night that I was able to back away from the mic and let the crowd sing every word to a song. Yes. And that was the moment where, I mean, we were still in a van. We were still driving ourselves through the night. We had a mattress in the back of our van. We would sleep three deep sideways on the mattress, a couple people in the benches. Like, that was the first night where it's like, we might actually be on our way, you know? And thankfully, that was the case.
2: Corey Kent, always great to have you on the show. I really appreciate you stopping.
3: 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Thanks for all the good questions.
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Lauren Alaina, one of the biggest powerhouse vocals I have ever witnessed on stage. I'm telling you, the girl can sing. And Chase Matthew, with the way he gets down, these two together, check it out. It's All My Exes. 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

0: Next thing you know, it's Jordan Davis on Country Nights Live. Who are his top four songwriters?
1: My top four songwriters of all time. One, I think John Prine is the best to ever put pen to paper. I don't think there's a song that he couldn't write. And then just had a way of, you just feel like you're sitting across a chair from him. Two, I would say Chris Christopherson. I think a little bit, that was my dad's favorite writer. Three is Tom Douglas. It's a guy that, I mean, is just a master at songwriting. Number four, I'd say Casey Beathard. I love the way Casey just makes songs feel like conversations.
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7: By age 35, two-thirds of American men will experience some degree of noticeable hair loss. And by age 50, about 85% of men will have significantly thinning hair. That's according to the American Hair Loss Association. Now, one dermatologist explained that hair loss can either be genetic or it can be triggered by stress, illness, surgery, medications, major life events. No matter the cause, a lot of men, understandably, are frustrated by hair loss because it seems like a loss of control. You can take great care of your scalp by all sorts of expensive lotions and potions, but that might not matter. There are some tried and true medications that might work, like minoxidil or finasteride. But another solution is just shaving it off, and I've heard more and more how liberating this can be for a lot of guys. That's the ultimate control of their appearance. I'm Dr. Sanjay Gupta, helping you live a better life.
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0: Matthew talking a little about the writing process on that one.
1: So the writing process on Holding It Down was a lot of fun. I had a couple buddies send me this song. They were like, we started on this. What do you think about it? And I was like, dude, this is exactly what I want my next album to sound like, which is coming out this summer. You're hearing it here first. But yeah, I mean, the process is really cool. We got a lot of our friends, a lot of our Ignition writers on it as well. And I think it's always cool to write with your friends. So yeah, I'm excited to have them.
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Kenny Chesney wrapping up his residency at the Sphere, the second go around this past weekend. You can see him live one more time September 17th. That'll be on NBC for the Today Show. And then we roll around through September 25th when the new album comes out. And then I believe this fall, a tour announcement from Kenny Chesney for next summer. We deserve it. We need a summer of Kenny. Let's carry on the Overnight Ride.

We're all aware of the weird conspiracy theory that's come out of the show that bears aren't real and they're people in human costumes. Recent evidence, a bear eating a bag of Doritos, a bear eating fudge, and now a bear eating a peach. How would the bear know that it's peach season? Unless there's a human in there. Broke into a mall in Alaska. Didn't break in, though. He triggered the automatic door. How would he know that the door is automatic? Now, the bear did poop on the floor, which kind of destroys the conspiracy theory, but the evidence keeps on coming.

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The Night Champion came out on June 12th, Coe Wetzel's brand new album. A couple days later, he gave us five new songs, and I believe there's two mystery songs we're waiting for. Not sure when the date is, but we'll get them soon. Here's Hurts Like You on the Overnight Ride.

My name's Justin. This is The Overnight Ride. If you haven't checked it out, Carter Faith has an album, Welcome to Cherry Valley. So good. 10 out of 10. It's Carter Faith, Wyatt Flores. Nothing better to do on The Overnight Ride.

0: Graylin James, Water at a Wedding on the overnight ride. Still sneaking around crowds. Wrote giant hits for Jordan Davis and Morgan Wallen. You can go into a crowd, watch the show, and then he gets up on stage and people are like, hey, that was the guy drinking beer next to me a couple minutes ago.
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11: A better life with Dr. Sanjay Gupta.
12: Everyone poops. It's not just the name of a classic potty training book. It's a universal truth. Even though everyone does it, almost no one wants to talk about it. Dr. Tricia Pasricha wants to change that. She's the author of a new book. It's called You've Been Pooping All Wrong. And she says there are three critical P's of pooping. The first is propulsion. Both the voluntary push you exert and the involuntary contractions that happen naturally within your body. Top line, when you feel the need to go, don't hold it. The second P is pliability, which refers to stool softness. The keys to this one are making sure you're drinking enough water and eating enough fiber. And the last P is for pelvic floor. If you can get your knees up above your waist while you're on the toilet, like on a stool or a garbage can or a stack of books even, that can make all the difference. I'm Dr. Sanjay Gupta, helping you live a better life.
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Megan Maroney, Beautiful Things on the Overnight Ride. She was on the show this past Friday talking about that song that she wrote for her niece, who's almost 3 years old. She was in the car with her, and she listens to Auntie Meg on the radio. Then she got in the car, and she goes, oh, that's the same voice. Auntie Meg is singing to me in real life.

My name's Justin. It's the Overnight Ride, as always. Instagram, Justin Off Air. Call, text 615-737-1033. 31st, Shaboose has got a brand new album, The Outlaw Sherry Lee. Here he is with Kevin Powers. It's Move On.

0: Jason Aldean, Don't Tell on Me on the Overnight Ride, I believe, is 32nd number one.
1: We're going to hit 40 pretty quickly.
0: 31 was February, 32 in July. We're going to get there.

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1: Jeff the Joke Guy.
0: Jeff in Dallas, what's up?
1: So, three golf clubs go into a bar. The first is a pitching wedge and orders a beer. The second is a 7-iron and orders a beer. The last club orders a water. The bartender says, "Why are you ordering water? The other two guys ordered beers." And the last club replies, "I'm the driver." So I got an elevator to the 16th floor, and as I got out, the operator said, "Have a good day, son." "Don't call me son," I said. "You're not my dad." He said, "No,

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11: I don't know about you, but my social media feeds are flooded with lotions and potions and gadgets, all promising to unlock different components of longevity. But if you log off, take a step back from all the hype, you'll find that the actual keys to a longer, healthier life are hiding in plain sight. There are four of them. Number one, nutrition. The Mediterranean diet really is the gold standard. Number two, exercise. You should be getting 150 minutes of moderate intensity exercise or 75 minutes of vigorous intensity exercise every week, plus strength training and stretching. Number three, sleep. Sleep is when your body and your brain repair themselves. You should be getting 7 to 9 hours a night. And finally, number four, often gets forgotten, socialization. It's not a bonus. It's a necessity for a healthy life, finding a sense of community, purpose, and belonging. I'm Dr. Sanjay Gupta, helping you live a better life.
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Hardy, favorite country song on the overnight ride. Hardy's been on the show twice, and I've asked him about the Hicks tape. If you don't know what it is, go look it up. He can never confirm if it's happening again, but he says it's not dead, which gives me hope. Some weird collaborations on there, but I love them all. Charles Wesley Godwin, Luke Combs. Better that way. Oh, boo.

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White truck, white cars, always wears all white. His last tour, white carpet on the stage. Although Marley May did poop on it one time. That's the risk you run when having a bunch of white stuff. Why only wear black t-shirts? It's BZ and Chevy Silverado. Why?

0: Trey Penley, family man on the overnight ride from Toadsuck, Arkansas. I've said it 1,000 times. I will not stop saying it because it's such a good town name. He didn't know it was a weird name until he left his small town. How'd you not know when you were there?
1: We're here for you. Second and third shifters, we are here for you. More of the overnight ride is next.
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I'm Justin. It's the Overnight Ride Instagram. Justin off air. Still the Problem Tour picks up again this week in Baltimore, Maryland. We'll see who walks out with Morgan. Here's Don't We.

Good morning, good evening, whatever time of day it is for you. Always happy that you are here. My name is Justin. This is the Overnight Ride. So much rain in Nashville. I heard someone call it the Seattle of the South the other day. One of my neighbors went outside in his canoe because our street flooded. I just hung out, drank a couple beers, and I admire his positivity. I want that in my life. I know.

0: I'm brand loyal, and I might be crazy, and I would love you to judge me on this. I'm Justin. It's the Overnight Ride. Friday was National French Fry Day. Of course, with French fries comes ketchup. There was a blind taste test. A bunch of people buy Food and Wine, and the number one brand for ketchup was obviously Heinz. Heinz is the goat. Heinz is the king. Heinz never be beat. If I walk into a place and they don't have Heinz, I tend to leave. Or, like, mark it down. 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Not Hunt's. Hunt's is okay. But, like, Bobby's Kitchen or something, it's random. It doesn't say Heinz. I won't eat there. You know what? Fake it. Put bland ketchup in the Heinz bottle. I'll probably still eat there.
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6: If I were to ask you what makes for a good night's sleep, you'd probably say a dark, quiet room, not too many things on your mind. But every night when you go to get some Z's, how often do you really think about the temperature in your bedroom? Temperature may be one of the most underappreciated factors in sleep. That's according to the Senior Vice President of Research and Scientific Affairs at the National Sleep Foundation. We often hear about lights and screens and stress, but even modest changes in temperature and airflow can influence both how quickly you fall asleep and how deeply you stay asleep. Most experts will recommend a room temperature of 60 to 67 degrees Fahrenheit. You might also experiment with your sheets and what you actually wear to bed. Play around a bit and see what improves your sleep. You might be delightfully surprised. I'm Dr. Sanjay Gupta, helping you live a better life.
7: 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I can help with that.
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0: Chris is a licensed therapist. And Joe just has issues. 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Street.

Luke Combs, the new one from him at Rethink Some Things on the Overnight Ride. I don't know if I want to call it funky or jazzy. We'll go with jazzy. Some jazz influence in that one. My name's Justin. It's Warren Zeiters and Pretty Little Poison.

Stella Lefty Boston on the overnight ride. There's a sports station right across from where I sit. All the producers over there keep singing that song. It's everywhere. We can't avoid it. Even the sports guys. I threw

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She has her Be Her perfume. Now Megan Maroney has jumped into the scent game as well. 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I still can't get it right, and I've heard it 1,000 times.

0: Hardy, Eric Church, Morgan Wallen, Tim McGraw, MacArthur on the overnight ride. If you haven't heard, Eric Church has his own custom guitar now that you can purchase for $800 and comes with a bottle of whiskey. Good deal.
1: 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Second and third shifters, we are here for you. More of the overnight ride is next.
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17: A Better Life with Dr. Sanjay Gupta.
18: When you need your body to perform, but some of your muscles are having trouble, other muscles can sometimes help compensate. This is a great thing short term. But long-term, it can lead to serious and even chronic aches and pains. So if you've got nagging stiffness or irritation somewhere, don't push through it. Try to figure out why it's happening and how you can correct it. Strength and conditioning specialist Dana Santa says, performing exercises at a deliberate tempo makes it easier to notice when the wrong muscles are taking over, and also gives the intended muscles a chance to engage before that compensation kicks in. Dana suggests that starting with primary movement patterns such as squatting, hinging, pushing, pulling, rotating, and core can help make compensation easiest to identify and to address. I'm Dr. Sanjay Gupta, helping you live a better life.
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My name is Justin. This is the Overnight Ride, as always, on Instagram. Justin Off Air. I did put a little vlog up of me being in a music video for Ian Munsick's Love is Blind. I'm in it for 8 seconds. The vlog is longer than how long I'm in the music video. But content is content.

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My name's Justin. This is the Overnight Ride. Cheyenne, the pony girl, back on with us in a couple minutes. I bring her on when I need to be put in check, and I don't think I'm going to be checked on this one. I have a very strong opinion.

0: Cheyenne, the pony girl, is back on the overnight ride. How are you?
1: I am so good.
0: So if you don't know, Cheyenne believes there's ponies at every single McDonald's in America because you used to get pictures with them at the McDonald's in Fremont.
1: Yes, Fremont, California. Nay, I do.
0: Okay. Every time I need like an opinion or maybe to be put in my place, I bring you in here. So here's my question to you. Mm-hmm. You and I and like a bunch of our coworkers are at my pool and we went out afterwards. We went swimming, 4th of July, went out afterwards. I counted swimming in the pool as my shower for the day. And I think a pool shower is acceptable because like arguably you're cleaner than in a shower because you're in the water. It's like constantly flowing around you and chlorine kills a lot of stuff. You have an opinion on my pool shower.
1: I don't think it's a shower because if a little kid pees in the pool, now I have pee on me. And I know it's sterile, but, like, I don't want that on me.
0: But there was no kids in the pool that day when we were there.
1: Someone else could have peed. An adult could have as well. It's just as bad.
0: Oh, I would not want adult pee on me. I still think a pool shower counts. I feel cleaner when I get out.
1: I just don't think it does because then I feel, like, bleh.
0: I think, like, you know, when you get wrinkly from being in the pool, I feel like that makes it cleaner. I'm, like, cleaner.
1: Yeah, no. I feel like I still need to, like, smell like Bath and Body Works if I go out or something.
0: What if we made a giant bubble bath in my pool?
1: See, we could do that, but I still would take a shower after.
2: Be right back.
3: 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Thank you for being part of our family. The Overnight Ride will be right back.
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0: Thomas Rhett, Jordan Davis, Ain't a Bad Life on the Overnight Ride. I saw opening night of Thomas Rhett's new tour. Just dialed it. Just a professional musician. The band's incredible. It comes near you. Go. It's Cody Johnson and Horseback.
1: He's a ranch hand in a pinch, man. Hotter than the red on the cattle brand. Cause she's a gold digger with a quick trigger. A cast iron skillet swinging lid flipper. Now he's a double wide on the county line.

hands up on the overnight ride, inevitably that one will wind up in a workout class. You know, put your hands up, put your hands down. Burn some calories while listening to Mr. Roar. My name's Justin. It's Bailey Zimmerman and Chevy Silverado.

Shane Proffitt has an opinion on which dessert you need to bring to him. Butterscotch pie, but 4 inches of meringue on top. I wonder if he breaks out the ruler. I would. I like my pies the way I like my pies. Shane Proffitt, long live country on the overnight ride.

0: 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We'll be right back.
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99% done. That's what Post Malone told us about a month and a half ago about the new album. Still nothing. Still waiting. Bated breath. He's on tour, so maybe when the tour ends. 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

My name's Justin. This is the Overnight Ride. I did keep the mics rolling while Megan Maroney was here on Friday morning, and I found something that didn't make the air, but I had to ask her about it. We'll do that after Luke Combs and after Chase Matthews. It's Back in the Saddle on the Overnight Ride.

0: My name's Justin. This is the Overnight Ride. So something that didn't make the air on Friday with Megan Maroney was this. So, Megan, I was at Texas Roadhouse for my birthday, an annual tradition. And you know how they put you on the saddle when it's your birthday?
1: Yes.
2: They put me on the saddle and then 6 months later came on. This was...
1: Did you get you some honey butter rolls?
2: All of them. I mean, multiple baskets.
1: Yeah.
2: Do you have a favorite chain restaurant?
1: Cane's. I mean, Cane's. That's my favorite fast food restaurant. If we're talking like other restaurants, I mean, I just got to go Cane's, honestly, probably. Yeah. I mean, I was talking about Cane's earlier. I could drink the sauce.
2: And the toast.
1: Texas Roadhouse is good, too, though. The rolls. Like, I love a good roll. I have no self-control when it comes to, like, roles like that. That's why I just, like, don't insert myself in those situations, because I don't have self-control. So I'm like, I can't go there.
2: It's the only place it's acceptable to dip something in butter and not use it.
1: Do they do peanuts there still?
2: Or do they do the bags.
1: They do the
2: bags. During the pandemic, they, like, got rid of it because you were throwing stuff on the ground, which was an attraction.
1: I find it weird that COVID made them stop that and not, like...
2: The peanut allergies?
1: The peanut allergy. Like, when I heard they stopped doing that, I was like, oh, I bet somebody, like, sued them because of the peanut allergy. And they're like, no, it was COVID. And I'm like,
2: okay,
1: that seems soft. If it wasn't about the peanut allergy, bring it back, Texas Roadhouse.
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0: 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Tune

This one was number 31 back in February for Jason Aldean for number one hits. And now he has 32. I feel like we're going to hit 40 rather quickly. It's How Far Does a Goodbye Go on the Overnight Ride. She said.

Tyler Hubbard land on the overnight ride. The Still the Problem Tour, Morgan Wallen, picks up again this week. We can finally start making predictions on who walks out with him. Be in Baltimore, I believe their first baseman, Pete Alonso, former Mets, will walk out with him. Maybe Michael Phelps, because he's like Baltimore, D.C. He's walked out with him before, I believe.

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0: I was a Stanley Cup hater. Not the trophy, the beverage container. Until recently when I got one. Now I might have to get this one. Stanley and Casey Musgraves have revealed a collaboration. It's cow print. And it looks furry. It's not furry. It looks furry. A furry water container would be gross. The 16-ounce everyday one, $45. The legendary bottle, $55. A little pricey, though, but I've dropped this thing 1,000 times. Has yet to break. So I believe in the quality. The only problem is the straw leaks, which I don't love.
1: The overnight ride.
2: Third shifters, those that drive the big rigs, and all of you that just can't sleep. 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
14: I don't know about you, but my social media feeds are flooded with lotions and potions and gadgets, all promising to unlock different components of longevity. But if you log off, take a step back from all the hype, you'll find that the actual keys to a longer, healthier life are hiding in plain sight. There are four of them. Number one, nutrition. The Mediterranean diet really is the gold standard. Number two, exercise. You should be getting 150 minutes of moderate intensity exercise or 75 minutes of vigorous intensity exercise every week, plus strength training and stretching. Number three, sleep. Sleep is when your body and your brain repair themselves. You should be getting 7 to 9 hours a night. And finally, number four often gets forgotten, socialization. It's not a bonus. It's a necessity for a healthy life, finding a sense of community, purpose, and belonging. I'm Dr. Sanjay Gupta, helping you live a better life.
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17: Days,
0: it's

Kane Brown has revealed that he is done with tattoos. He's on the cover of Inked magazine along with an interview. His chest has been covered up a couple times. He's just like, I'm over it. But he did reveal something that he didn't tell his wife. The last time he got tattooed, they put him to sleep, which is like a trend now. You get everything done in one shot, and you get a really good nap in. It's Kane Brown, woman, on the overnight ride. Hey, it's not.

broke the attendance record in Sweden. No shock there. Every venue Luke Combs plays, he breaks the record. It was in Amsterdam over the weekend, I'm sure. In a couple hours, we'll get the article where he says he broke the record. I think he's preparing for the Super Bowl. I think that's why we're getting a lot of records.

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0: I have so many questions on this. It's Chris and Joe on 93.7 Kiss Country. So there is a woman who made her boyfriend sign a performance improvement plan agreement.
1: Like the ones that they do on the job?
0: Yes!
1: Like, you're not performing? It's not cutting it?
0: Right! Exactly that, Joe. The guy, okay, she wants to remain anonymous. Her boyfriend, mm-hmm. who goes by an online name, SureCount3890, posted it.
1: Mm-hmm.
0: Okay, and he said, obviously, I signed it. I feel kind of weird about it. His girlfriend at the time, she's 28, he's 31. She was kind of laughing about it when she gave it to him. And then she said, no, I'm really serious. And she wants him to take full responsibility because one of the problems she had was he forgot her birthday.
1: Oh, no. Yeah, that kind of seems like something you don't want to forget.
0: Yeah, exactly. Now, they did already have a makeup birthday.
1: Sounds great. At least you tried to attempt something, right?
0: Yeah, but listen to this agreement. Part of the agreement refers to the boyfriend as an employee.
1: What?
0: That's a little odd. But it reads, the employee is expected to plan events, gifts, and curate a minimum of a one-day-long experience to facilitate the celebration of their partner's annual trip around the sun.
1: Is she full of herself much?
0: I think so. I'm like, gosh, how do I get people to sign that? I want that. Can I go back and tell my husband? I know we're like 20 years, almost 21 years in. Can we go back and we change it to 20 days?
1: I was saying, I don't want any person, not that I have partners, but anyone that I would be linked to, but I'm just saying, giving me any kind of performance review in any kind of manner. On the job, not. Just saying. No, thank you.
0: Yeah, it's kind of weird. Wouldn't you feel weird? Like, that doesn't seem organic. I don't know, to me.
1: You know how I feel. I would already run from the relationship, put a contract in front and be like, no, thank you. I'm out.
0: It's Chris and Joe on 93.7 Kiss Country.
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1: This one woman is going viral after her honest rant about her coworkers. Now, listen to this.
2: I do not understand why dumb people get passes, especially at work and especially from managers or like people in higher positions. Like, you're like, this person cannot do this thing. Like, they are dumb. Like, what? And then the manager will just be like, well, you know how she is. You're enabling it. Like, you are letting her just become dumber every day instead of telling her like, hey, diva, like, you need to step it up. No, it's just, well, you know how she is. Yeah, I know she's the biggest idiot on this planet. And now you're making me work with her? Now you're making everyone suffer because she's an idiot? But oh, that's just how she is. I don't understand why we give dumb people these passes.
1: She's absolutely not wrong.
3: Wow. You know how people say I'm a little too honest and I'm unfiltered?
1: Right, man.
3: Well, she said it. I didn't.
1: But think about this. And this could be, you know, over your career, right? It doesn't necessarily mean at this moment. But think of how many people get those passes. Mm-hmm. Why?
3: Right. Exactly.
1: Why? If you don't know how to do your job, then why are you doing it?
3: Or take a moment to be like, hey, this is a learning lesson, right? Like,
1: right.
3: I'm going to walk you through. Like, maybe you don't get it. It's cool. We're gonna like, work this together.
1: Right.
3: But I feel like sometimes coaching and creating sometimes is hard to do because we're busy. We don't have time for that, right?
1: Right.
3: So there's this expectation of just like, oh, if you can't do it, we'll find someone that can.
1: Yeah, not where she works.
3: Well, and that doesn't help either, right? Because then you have people that do things and people that don't.
1: Right, exactly. And, you know, shame on those managers that aren't coaching the people to know how to do their job.
3: Exactly. Ugh.
1: Wow. I wonder if her coworkers are like, were you talking about me?
3: Oh, could you imagine that awkward like Zoom meeting or something?
1: Yeah. Exactly.
3: Everyone's just staring at you.
1: It's Chris and Joe on 93.7 Kiss Country.
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1: Hi, this is Nikki from Kiss... Hi, this is Nikki from Fresno. I love listening to Chris and Joe in the morning.
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1: Chris and Joe love it when nice things happen to good people. 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
0: Really quick, do you have a class ring?
2: I do.
0: Have you ever worn it?
2: Yeah, for like the 2 months that I was in high school when I got it my senior year.
0: Yeah, I guess I were. And then, I don't know, it's somewhere in a box.
2: It's in a drawer somewhere, yeah. Safely forgotten about.
0: Well, Sorry, Mom. From Omaha, Nebraska got his class ring back 44 years after it went missing in 1981.
2: Wow.
0: A man 70 miles away in Missouri found it in the dirt while working in his garden.
2: How does that even get there?
0: No one knows how it got there. But Carrie Crocker, not easy to say, graduated in 1978.
2: Mm-hmm.
0: He lives in Florida now. His family owned a flower shop in Omaha,
2: mm-hmm,
0: that sold potted plants. So he thinks maybe it fell off while he was working at the shop, and that's how it ended up in the guy's garden. Like, someone probably didn't even realize it, and boom, there it is. I wonder if it helped plants grow.
2: Right, but that's at least a good surprise, right? It's not like when you, like, you know, try to bake a casserole at home and you leave a fingernail in it.
0: Oh, gross.
2: Like, this is at least a fun surprise.
0: You had to go there.
2: Again, these are the thoughts in my mind.
0: Oh, my gosh.
2: Kiss Country Kindness is sponsored by Jeff Nanette Shaw with Shaw's Home Comfort.
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0: 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Chris and Joe, start your day with us.
2: Yeah, Chris is a mom on the go, always active, always doing all the mom things.
0: Oh, that's so nice, Joe. Thank you.
2: This is the part where you say something nice about me.
0: Oh. You're really good at eating other people's snacks, and you're like a big kid that makes poor choices.
2: That means I'm lovable and irresponsible. 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
1: Whether or not I chickened out? Yes. Is that what you're asking
0: me? That's what I was going to say, but I was trying to be nice.
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1: On Friday, we talked about how you were on the fence about getting this tattoo with your sister.
2: Mm-hmm.
1: You don't have tattoos. I don't have tattoos. I like them on other people.
2: Well, right, yes. And right. It's a lot different when you like kind of plan it, pick it out, and you know, you choose what you want, right?
1: Right, exactly.
2: Well, my sister saw something that was kind of something that I was interested in and said, hey, there's this guy that's doing like the sale like on this specific artwork. If you like this artwork, let's just go and do it. And I'm like, funny, right? Didn't think about it. My sister then sets up an appointment and is like, surprise, it's your birthday present. I'm like, first of all, my birthday was like how long ago?
1: Right, exactly.
2: But thank you for the thought, right?
1: Yeah.
2: So I was going back and forth because I really wasn't sure. And like, I was waiting for some kind of red flag to go off in my brain and be like, let's think about it. It's a lifetime decision.
1: Right.
2: And those alarms weren't going off. So I figured that was the thing that really made me worried and even more skeptical of getting this tattoo.
1: Right.
2: And so I get there Saturday and I'm like, I'm going to be there for moral support. Worst case scenario, my sister and my niece will get the tattoo.
1: Yeah.
2: And my sister's just razzing me like an older sister always does. Right. You know, don't be a baby. You're such a chicken. Why are you such a wimp?
1: Right.
2: You know, proof that I'm talking about how she's my dad's favorite son because she's the man in the situation, you know.
1: Right.
2: And so I'm just sitting there like, oh, no, what do I do? Right. Well, the tattoo artist was so sweet and was just like, don't worry about it. If you don't feel comfortable, like, let's let her go first.
1: You can still see it.
2: You can still decide. Worst case scenario, I'll put a stencil on you. You can look at it and think about it.
1: Yeah.
2: So I'm sitting there and I'm like, I don't know. And then my sister gets up from her chair and I look at the tattoo and I'm like, this is everything I wanted and more. I absolutely have to do it. So before I know it, I'm in the chair getting tattooed.
1: Now, let me ask you this. Did it hurt?
2: Yes. Not the way that everyone makes it seem like it hurt.
1: Okay, like what did it feel like?
2: It felt more of like a scrape than it did like a stabby, jabby feeling that I feel like a lot of people.
1: It's like when you get Botox, you're getting pinched with needles, lip filler. I can do that. That's great. Okay, so that sound isn't as bad.
2: Oh, I didn't even know. They had great music playing.
1: Oh, so you didn't even hear the sound.
2: We were rocking out, having a good time.
1: That's great.
2: There was good conversation happening.
1: Yes.
2: And so it was very calming and very relaxed. I have to admit, the tattoo artist was just amazing because he was just so easygoing and with, like, no pressure and you do what you want and like kind of let me have my little like dramatic freak out to see like what I wanted.
1: And and didn't worry about it. I think that's the key to it as well, because then if you have someone that you're confident in and they're easygoing, then you're not pressured.
2: It felt so easy. So apparently now I have a tattoo. It's a thing. So I have to thank my sister for pressuring me into it in the best way possible.
1: Oh, yeah, exactly.
2: It's a great, thoughtful gift.
1: Hey, coming up later, we want to send you to Universal Studios Hollywood.
2: So be listening for that cue to call. It's Chris and Joe on 93.7 Kiss Country.
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3: Well, good morning. Starting off with a problem in Porterville right now. Fountain Springs Avenue, State Route 65, got a non-injury accident. And we also have some good news for those on Pacheco Pass heading to the Bay Area right now. Good drive. However, when you get to the 156 interchange, it's a little backed up right now. Freeways in the Fresno-Clovis area, not backed up at all. Things are looking really, really good on 41 and 99 in particular. No delays. No accidents, same for 168 and 180. We're moving along. I'm Craig Lane. That is traffic.
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16: Not all screen time is created equal, and a new study out of Sweden is helping us understand this even better. So researchers followed more than 20,000 people over nearly two decades and determined that passive screen time, like sitting on the couch and watching television, raised someone's risk of dementia. But if they did something active, like reading, puzzles, or interacting with other people, this same group of people saw their risk of dementia drop. Just like you gotta put the work in to keep your body in shape as you age, you basically have to do the same thing with your brain. A couple things I have found to help: working to learn something new every day, whatever it might be, challenging yourself in some way every day, and really importantly, staying socially active. Some days that means meeting friends in person, other days maybe an email, a text, or a phone call. Just stay engaged. I'm Dr. Sanjay Gupta, helping you live a better life.
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1: 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What did you witness this weekend?
0: Oh, the best. I got to tell you, coming up.
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1: A tournament turns into a parent brawl.
2: Wait, what? What are you talking about?
1: Oh, my gosh.
2: Oh, did it last longer than the McGregor fight?
1: Oh, yes, yes. Oh, my gosh. That's a whole nother story. So we were at a baseball tournament over the weekend up in Stockton, Lodi area, right?
2: Oh, my old stomping ground for a few years.
1: Yeah. So what it is you usually go maybe to one school for a couple games, and then the next day you'll go to another school. So our game time was like 1:30 in the afternoon. We're rolling in the parking lot, and I see like hands flying and pointing. And by the way, all moms.
2: Wait, what are you?
1: All moms. I get out of the car, and I see this mom flip off another mom and walk off. And then another mom, who was friends with the flipper offer, was yelling at this mom. The other mom's yelling at her. Obviously, opposite teams, two different teams. And something happened on the field that the flipper offer mom was not happy at how a mom was talking to her. And they took it to the parking lot, Joe.
2: No way!
1: Kids, teenagers, by the way, are just sitting there loading up the cart. Like they see this all the time. They were like, oh, yeah, I'm just going to keep putting stuff away from my mom while she's, like, in a fight.
2: Right? Yeah, kids, eat your orange slices in your juice box. I know they're older than that, but still, right. That's what it sounds like, right?
1: Exactly. And I'm just trying to get to a game. However, I cannot walk away from this. And I'm like, do I record? Because if I recorded it, I don't want to get dragged into it. Like, why are you recording? Because this is entertaining.
2: This is why you need a dash cam.
1: I should have. Oh, my gosh.
2: Just looking for a parking spot. Don't mind me.
1: Exactly. But they were going back and forth. There was some very bad language. Things were being thrown. And I was just sitting there waiting to see, is this going to turn into something? Because if so, I wanted to stop it. But then again, I'm like, no, it's not my deal. I don't want my hair messed up. I don't want it pulled out, you know, whatever.
2: As someone who lived in Stockton for 2 years, it's better just to, like, go the opposite direction. You never know.
1: You never know. I can tell you this. It wasn't the team we were with. It was just some other random team, and they were not happy. I have never heard some of these words they were saying. These were moms, Joe. And these words that were coming out of their mouth, I was like, heavens to Betsy. Oh, my God.
2: How uncouth.
1: But I finally saw it. You know, you see it on TikTok all the time. I saw it for myself. I wish I could share it with everyone, but I didn't. I just walked on.
2: And nothing like teaching your kids a valuable lesson, right?
1: Yes.
2: If you don't get your way, fight in the parking lot.
1: Yeah, I guess so.
2: Real classy.
1: Hey, coming up, we're going to give you a chance to win those Universal Studios Hollywood tickets.
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3: Well, good morning. Got a problem right now. Eastbound 152 just south of Santanilla Road. There is some debris in the roadways. We also have on Spoutin Springs Avenue at State Route 65. This is near Porterville. Got a non-injury moving there. 152 over Pacheco Pass is doing really well until you get to 156. Also, 41 and 99 right now up to the speed limit and moving along just fine. I'm Greg Lane. That's traffic.
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1: I don't know, like sports. 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
0: Yes, we got to get into the fight that never happened.
1: Or did it? 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
1: Big fight over the weekend, or we thought it was going to be a big fight. Conor McGregor. And here's the thing. I lived in Vegas for 6 years.
2: Okay.
1: It had to be, I think, 2016. I was actually at MGM, and I happened to be walking out because we were doing an event there, and he was coming down the escalator with his flag around him because he won. Mm-hmm. And it was a big deal. And, you know, you'd see him driving around in his Lambo all the time in Vegas and whatever. So kind of was a fan of his. But I've noticed, like, the last couple fights, and it's been a little bit, right? Mm-hmm. They didn't fare well. This one, people were scrambling to, you know, because if you had a Paramount Plus, you could watch it for free.
2: Oh, okay. Yeah,
1: so my husband was saying, what's the password? I'm like, I don't know the password, but he's trying to figure it out. Went to a restaurant in Stockton, watched it in the restaurant. They had it on. Done. Like, he didn't even throw a punch. No punch was thrown. Like, he took this dramatic step and fell.
2: What was it? 69 seconds?
1: 69 seconds. No punches were thrown. So I wonder, because a lot of people had to pay for this fight, and you don't get your money back.
2: Isn't that kind of, like, awful?
1: Yeah. It should be a rule, like, if it doesn't last more than 5 minutes, you get your money back.
2: Are we still just talking about fighting?
1: Yes, Joe.
2: Okay, I'm just saying, because I'm like, this could apply to other things as well.
1: Oh, my gosh. You had to go there.
2: What? I'm just saying.
1: Did you watch the fight?
2: No, I didn't, but I watched all the clips about it, because it kind of, like, when things get into, like, more of, like, a pop culture thing, and yeah, people start making fun of it, and there's memes, that's usually how I see sports things.
1: Oh, my gosh. I want to know, how much was he paid to do nothing?
2: I'm not sure on that.
1: We got to find out, because I think it was a lot, because this was his first fight in 5 years. And imagine, he threw a jumping kick seconds into the first round, but his right knee, like, buckled.
2: Yeah, that clip was everywhere.
1: Oh, yeah. But, like, on top of it, you're making this grand entrance, and then you fall.
2: Plus, it wasn't even that high of a kick. The Dallas Cowboys cheerleaders kick higher than that.
1: Well, there is that. So how much did he end up getting paid?
2: Apparently, it was $15 million.
1: To do nothing.
2: For 69 seconds.
1: Wow. Man, we're in the wrong business, Joe.
2: Clearly,
1: you
2: right?
1: You could fall for that,
2: I could
1: you?
2: Do that. I would do that for $15 at this point.
1: I would love to know how many people actually paid for that fight. Coming up, your chance to win a family 4-pack of tickets to Universal Studios Hollywood.
2: Don't go anywhere. Be listening for that cue to call.
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0: A mom who's got it together and an overgrown man-child who responds to praise and treats. 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
3: 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Right now, freeway's looking good. 99 northbound at Merritt, at the off ramp there is a bumper in the number one and two lanes, mostly blocking the number one lane, but number two is affected by that. Mountain Springs at State Route 65, a non-injury accident in the cleanup stages. And right now, just looking at the roadways, there is lots of traffic on both 41 and 99, but they're moving along, no delays. Same thing for 168 and 180. Everything is off to a rather good start. I'm Greg Lane. That's traffic.
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0: Chris is the friend who says, I'm not judging, but she's absolutely judging. 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
0: A 16-year-old from Florida created a hurricane preparedness program after realizing schools in her area weren't teaching students how to stay safe during storms.
2: Wait, you were telling me they didn't tell you to, like, get under the desk and cover your head like we did?
0: I guess not, no. Her name is Elsie, and she was inspired by the impact of Hurricane Irma. She since developed a program called Storm Smart, and it covers everything from emergency kits, storm safety, and disaster preparation. And the program is designed so students can teach other students. So it's like kind of like, okay, you're seniors, you teach the juniors.
2: I think that's really cool if you think about that, because what, she's only 16, and the fact that she has the wherewithal to understand that, like, we should understand basic safety, especially where we live, if hurricanes are a thing.
0: Right, and have other students teach students, right? This all helps spread hurricane awareness and helps them gain leadership skills at the same time.
2: That is really cool. 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
3: Good morning. Right now on eastbound 180 at Brawley. Got a little bit of a slowdown there. There's no accident, just a lot of cars there. Southbound 41 is looking really good. In fact, northbound 41, for that matter, is up to the speed limit. 99, both directions looking good and accident-free. So things are looking good right now on our roadways. I'm Greg Lane. That's traffic.
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0: Coming up on the Daily Dish with Chris, how much did Bunny XO make after she cashed in on her divorce drama?
1: We're going to get that next. 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

0: Coming up on The Daily Dish with Chris, how much did Bunny XO make after she cashed in on her divorce drama?
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0: Bunny XO spoke up about her and Jelly Roll's divorce on her podcast last month. Think about that.
2: Yeah, which, didn't she eventually take that down?
0: Yeah. She has since taken the episode down. It was one of her highest viewed episodes, you could imagine. She earned $100,000 for one episode.
2: You gotta be kidding me.
0: No. And she said, quote, "I took it down because I realized I just don't want one of the hardest moments of my life to become a permanent headline. I don't want to live in that. I don't care about the money. If I cared about the money, I would have left it up to get another," she said a bad word, $100,000. Dude, you got $100,000.
2: Wow. I mean, can you say she's not cashing in when she's actually cashing in? It's kind of a weird kind of, you know, situation to be in.
0: Yeah, exactly. I kind of don't believe it.
2: I mean, more power to her.
0: Yes, but we're a fan of both of them. A remake nobody asked for is in the works. This is one of your favorites, Joe.
2: Which one are we talking about?
0: A Free Willy remake.
2: No!
0: Is in the works. Yes. Producers want to honor the original film while updating its story. No release date's been set. No cast has been announced.
2: That's one of those movies that like needs to live in the 90s. It was there for a moment and it was a thing.
0: Yeah.
2: Now it's like,
0: wants to go back.
2: No one wants to go back. Yeah.
0: Sam Neill, the actor known for Jurassic Park, passed away at 78. The loss was sudden and very unexpected. Neill's family said in a statement on Monday, so rest in peace.
2: How sad, because, I mean, think about how many Jurassic Park movies and how many, like, cameos he made in some of the later ones.
0: Yes.
2: I mean, I feel like I grew up with the guy.
0: Right.
2: And that's how I learned. He taught me about dinosaurs.
0: Exactly. And you love dinosaurs.
2: You know how much I love dinosaurs. It's really sad.
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3: 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In fact, everything is moving along. 99 and 41 both have lots of cars in both directions. But the good news is traffic is moving along. There's no delays or slowdowns right now. On 180 between 168 and 41, look for both directions, west and eastbound 180 up to the speed limit. We had a little bit of slowdown coming into 99. That has since cleared. So all in all, we're looking good. I'm Greg Lane. That's traffic.
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7: A better life with Dr. Sanjay Gupta.
8: When you need your body to perform, but some of your muscles are having trouble, other muscles can sometimes help compensate. This is a great thing short term, but long term it can lead to serious and even chronic aches and pains. So if you've got nagging stiffness or irritation somewhere, don't push through it. Try to figure out why it's happening and how you can correct it. Strength and conditioning specialist Dana Santa says, performing exercises at a deliberate tempo makes it easier to notice when the wrong muscles are taking over, and also gives the intended muscles a chance to engage before that compensation kicks in. Dana suggests that starting with primary movement patterns such as squatting, hinging, pushing, pulling, rotating, and core can help make compensation easiest to identify and to address. I'm Dr. Sanjay Gupta, helping you live a better life.
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3: 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Our freeways are looking pretty good. Northbound 99 at McKinley, there is a bit of a hazard being reported there. But it's not really delaying traffic. It's just something to be aware of. Northbound 99 Merritt off-ramp in Visalia, they are still dealing with a hazard in the roadway there. Our freeways are up to speed limit moving along right now. The only real major delay we're having is in Madera, southbound 41 at Avenue 12. That's starting to back up. We also have a little backup, but not much, at Harlan Ranch on 168, affecting both directions. I'm Greg Lane. That is traffic.
4: This report.
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1: Looking for caller number 9. 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
2: Hi, this is Jessica.
0: Jessica, where are you calling us from?
2: I'm calling from Outwater.
0: You are caller number 9.
2: Oh, nice. Thank you so much. My kids will love that. Yay.
1: Yes, you just won a 4-pack of tickets to Universal Studios Hollywood. Congratulations.
2: Thank you. Right on. My kids will love that.
0: How old are your kids?
2: I have a 19-year-old and a 6-year-old.
0: Oh, they'll love it because you get to experience the Fast and Furious Hollywood Drift, which is opening this summer.
2: Oh, right on. Thank you.
1: So much fun. Congrats.
2: Thank you. Thank you, Kiss Country.
0: Woohoo!
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4: Good morning. This report once again brought to you by the all-new North Fork Mono Casino opening this fall. We've got some heavy traffic forming right now on southbound 41 at Avenue 12 in Madera. It's starting to back traffic up now towards Avenue 14. But once you get past there, pretty smooth ride, although we have a little bit of congestion at Shaw Avenue, but that's just vehicles getting on the freeway. And on 168, we also have some delays Shaw Avenue there. And again, same thing, people just getting on the freeways. Once you're there, it's a pretty smooth drive. We have no delays or accidents to report. I'm Greg Lane. That is traffic.
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1: This dad is ranting about nursery rhymes. And when you listen to what he has to say, he's not wrong.
2: I don't remember these as a kid like this.
1: I don't either. 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
3: Can someone explain to me why so many nursery rhymes hint at something terrible happening? And it hit me while I was singing Rockabye Baby in a nice, high-pitched, melodic voice. Down will come baby, cradle and all. Like, there's a baby that blew out of a tree and fell to the ground. You know, or what about London Bridge is falling down, my fair lady? Take the key and lock her up. Who are we locking up? You know, but then you got some other not so subtle ones. Like, what about the lady that swallowed a fly? Perhaps she'll die. Well, she's dead because she swallowed a horse. I mean, how am I supposed to explain that to a toddler? I don't know. She ate a horse and croaked. That's so comforting. And then you got the others that allude to the plague, like ring around the rosy, ashes to ashes. Who's ashes? We all fall down. Is everybody dead? I don't know.
1: I never even thought of any of that way. And now I'm mortified because I'm like, oh, that's what we were singing. I just thought, oh, yay, ring around the rosies. Because you know how
2: But the whole thing is like Pocket Full of Posies. That was like potpourri to cover up the dead body smell. Like,
1: yes, exactly. Who thought this was cute?
2: I guess it's like a fun way of teaching your kids like useful information back in the day.
1: Yeah, maybe, but why did we keep carrying it on? That's what. And now I feel like, did I traumatize my children by singing these to them?
2: Until now.
1: I didn't know till now. Oh my gosh.
2: By the way, coming up, your chance to win tickets to see Nate Bargatze when he comes to the Save Mart Center.
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0: Chris has family in Dinuba and spent summers here in the valley as a kid. Joe is from Selma. 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
4: This report is brought to you by the all-new North Fork Mono Casino opening this fall. We have got some backup and some delays right now as far as traffic on the freeways go. Southbound 41 at the eastbound 168 connector. A hazard in the number one lane is causing traffic to back up. Also, westbound 180 at Temperance got a 9 injury. Jefferson Avenue at South Delray Avenue, we have a crash being reported there. On southbound 99, we had a little delay at Olive. That has since cleared. Things are moving along pretty well. Where we do have some delay is on westbound 180. That's affecting both north and southbound 41 as well. I'm Greg Lane. That is traffic.
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0: We have to talk about something you noticed at the movie theater over the weekend.
1: Especially when it comes to snacks. We'll get into it next. 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
1: So yesterday, I was cleaning the house and, you know, cooking and doing all these things, and you were off gallivanting around at the movie theater.
2: Yes.
1: How nice was that?
2: I was at my happy place, yes.
1: How nice and cold was it inside?
2: Oh. Perfect. I wasn't using my AC. It was great. Like 3 hours that I didn't have to worry about it. But I had noticed when I went to the movie theater, remember how I kind of complained about, since they've done all these collector's things where it's like the collector specialty buckets?
1: Right. There's tons of them.
2: It makes going to the movie theater hard now to get your snacks.
1: Right.
2: And you know me, I don't like waiting for my snacks.
1: No, don't get between Joe and his snacks. Plus, you have a lot of Moana just came out. Minions, right?
2: There was a lot going on at the movie theater this weekend, right? And so I noticed that they did kind of like a remodel where they did the snacks area.
1: Okay.
2: And it looks like you're going through Disneyland. It has all those little zigzag things.
1: Oh, wow.
2: And like shelves dividing the lines now.
1: Yeah.
2: And so now you get to like look at all the things that are up for sale, right?
1: That's great.
2: You know, this collector's cup, the Minions cup, the Moana cup, the different buckets.
1: Right.
2: They're all out there for you to kind of grab at, right?
1: Yeah.
2: So we're sitting there waiting in line, patiently waiting to get our snacks, right? And my mom is so disgusted. Who buys all this overpriced junk?
1: Oh my gosh!
2: Who would want all that? Like, do you really need a collector's cup in the shape of a Minion? And like, she's just trashing the whole thing, right?
1: Uh-huh.
2: And my dad goes, you know, the person that buys that is your son, right?
1: Oh my gosh. He's not wrong. But if you think about it, anytime you're in line at Home Goods, the checkout lines, mm-hmm. right? Marshalls, TJ Maxx. That's the same thing.
2: It's set up the exact same way.
1: Yes, I forgot. I did need my makeup wipes. You know, so they're right there. And I needed the Fin Schwab, you know.
2: The Jade Roller
1: the
2: or whatever.
1: Jade Roller. I needed that. Oh, and while I'm at it, I can get some coffee. Maybe a coffee cup, too. I buy all that stuff.
2: All that last minute impulse buy. It's a real thing.
1: I get it.
2: But it just makes me laugh, though, because my parents were just like, who buys this junk? And it's like, yeah, that's me. Sorry, guys. Let me buy my Minions cup.
1: But you did have a good... Oh, I hope you did. I want one of those. But you did have a good time.
2: Oh, it was a great time at the movies. But I'm just saying it was a fun learning experience.
1: You're the guy.
2: Because no one was getting in the way of my snacks this time.
1: It's Chris and Joe on 93.7 Kiss Country. Coming up, your chance to win tickets to see Nate Bargatze
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3: 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Opening this fall, westbound 180 at Temperance, dealing with a non-injury accident. Also, East Jefferson Avenue, South Del Rey, non-injury accident working there. Our freeways are starting to get busy. In fact, it's backed up on southbound 99 right now, starting at Shields, where the slowdown is. Very heavy traffic between Shields and McKinley developing, and it's pretty much that way till you get to 180. On westbound 180, heading into Fresno and north and southbound 41, definitely a heavy, heavy traffic there being backed up. 168 for the most part, heading through Clovis into Fresno. It's moving along just fine. I'm Greg Lane. That is traffic.
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4: A better life with Dr. Sanjay Gupta.
12: When we talk about how much exercise someone should get, current guidelines call for about 150 minutes of moderate intensity exercise or 75 minutes of vigorous intensity exercise every week. New study out of the UK makes a strong case for vigorous exercise if and when you can do it. Now, researchers determined that even little bursts of vigorous exercise can significantly reduce someone's risk of 8 different diseases: dementia, type 2 diabetes, fatty liver disease, chronic respiratory disease, chronic kidney disease, immune-mediated inflammatory diseases, major cardiovascular events, and atrial fibrillation. We're not talking about complicated training programs here. Just work with what you can into your everyday life. If you are breathless and unable to speak in complete sentences, then you've hit the mark. I'm Dr. Sanjay Gupta, helping you live a better life.
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1: Yeah, we're getting to that coming up in just a few. 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
1: This mom talks about what it's like having an angry teenage daughter. 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
2: I mean, yeah, having your mom mad at you is scary, but have you ever been around your teenage daughter when she's in a bad mood? It's like you can't say anything right. It's like anything you say or breathe, it irritates them. Everything you say, they respond with, "Kay." You could be like, "Hey, are you hungry?" "No, I'm not hungry!" And like anytime you make any noise or anything, you're met with a dramatic sigh. And then if you like go somewhere with them while they're mad, they'll just walk way fast ahead of you to get away from you and just walk off.
1: I will tell you this. I will never forget. At some points, I feel like I kind of was that teenager.
3: What do you mean
1: mom.
3: Was?
1: What do you mean? What does that mean?
3: You know how many times you just turn your head and sigh at me?
1: Well,
3: maybe it's my fault. 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
1: Yeah, I'm sure it is your fault. But one of the things I noticed is I used to get so embarrassed because my mom would say exactly what was on her mind. I'm like, oh my gosh, don't embarrass me. Now I do that.
3: By the way, coming up, your chance to win tickets to see Nate Bargatze.
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4: Well, hello again. By the way, this report is brought to you by the all-new North Fork Moto Casino opening this fall. We have some backup right now, westbound 180 heading into 99. It's kind of heavy on that overpass as well. Things have gotten better on southbound 99. We had some heavy backup traffic at McKinley. That has gone in its place. Lots of cars, but they're moving along. Westbound 180 has really improved. There are no delays right now heading into either north or southbound 41. So things look really good there. I'm Greg Lane. That is traffic.
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0: Need a pep talk before you head into work? 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By the way, you have great posture and enunciate well. Just saying.
4: Good morning. This report is brought to you by the all-new Norfolk Mono Casino opening this fall on Road 152 at State Route 137 near Visalia. Couple vehicles involved in a non-injury accident. It's interesting. Right now on 168, heading through Clovis, there is no delays with the exception of Shaw Avenue again. There's a lot of people trying to get on 168, and that's what the delay is. It's not actually on 168. Same thing for 41. There are a lot of cars getting on that end of Shaw Avenue as well. But the rest of 41 moving along really, really well. The little bit of slowdown is affecting westbound 180 heading into northbound 41, but southbound 41 is looking great. Same thing, 99. We have some delays. They have gone. Traffic is moving along. I'm Greg Lane. That is traffic.
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1: Nate Borghazzi tickets are up for grabs. He's coming to the Save Mart Center July 19th.
2: And you could be there. 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
3: Hi, this is Rachel.
1: Hi, Rachel. Where are you calling us from?
3: I'm calling from Madera.
1: All right, name this movie.
4: Keep absolutely still. This vision is based on movement.
3: Yes. Heartbrokenly, I can. It's the first Jurassic Park.
1: Oh,
2: it is.
1: Yes.
2: Are you bummed out too?
3: I am so bummed out. That was literally the first movie I ever went to as a teenager, and that's the first time I ever went to the movies. I was so excited because I went with like this church group, and so that movie is like so special. So I'm like brokenhearted over here.
1: Oh, yes, because, of course, the voice you heard
2: was Sam Neill, who passed away.
1: So sad.
3: Yes.
1: So
3: sad. I know.
2: Well, our hearts are breaking with you, but
1: yes.
2: At least you won some tickets.
3: You know, I'm so excited about that. Thank you so much.
1: Yes, you're welcome. You're going to see Nate Borghazzi at the Save Mart Center on July 19th.
3: Thank you, Chris and Joe, and thank you, Kiss Country.
1: Woo!
2: Yeah!
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5: Good morning, boy. I'll tell you, things are wrapping up pretty good. 99's up to the speed limit in both directions through Madera all the way into Fresno and vice versa for that matter. 41 is doing well. 168, little delay at Shepherd Avenue. But that's just because people are getting on the freeway and a little backup on westbound 180 at 41. But all in all, things are looking good. Have yourself a wonderful day. I'm Greg Lane. That is traffic.
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0: Yes, your whole family of four, absolutely. 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Right now it's Jason Aldean on KISS.

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0: You know, just when you have hope for humanity and you find out some things that people are Googling, oh, wow. It's kind of scary. I feel bad for you.
1: Wait, me?
0: Yeah, you're single.
1: Okay, I don't know what's in people's browser history, but now I'm concerned. We'll get into it next. It's Chris and Joe on KISS.

0: really scared. And I'm more scared for you because you're single.
1: Oh, no. What does that mean? What are you talking about?
0: Well, apparently there's like a whole analyst that tracked Google search. And like they go through the data, like what's the most searched things, right?
1: Oh, no.
0: Gaslighting. Okay, that topped the list. But next was the question, what is love?
2: What is love? Baby, don't hurt me.
0: Like seriously?
2: Don't hurt me.
0: Isn't that sad, Joe? I feel bad for you.
1: I feel like that is scary that people are going to the internet to ask that question because they don't know the, I guess, the meaning of love or what it means to be loved by someone.
0: Yes.
1: Or, you know, what they want in a, you know, relationship. Not just romantic, but just with people around them, right?
0: Right.
1: Like, you know, because you can still have loving relationships with, like, your friends and, you know, things
0: 100%.
1: Like that. So that's really confusing and very disturbing because, again, what exactly does that mean and why don't people know it?
0: I don't know. That's terrifying that you have to Google

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0: I'll tell you what, you want to see a very funny comedian. We have a chance for you to go see Nate Bargatze.
1: At the Same Art Center on July 19th. So be listening tomorrow morning for another chance to win.
0: Yes. It's Chris and Joe on 93.7 Kiss Country.

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0: There is something I did yesterday that I don't even know what to say. I am upset with myself. I can't believe I did this, and I'm blaming it on this Mercury retrograde or whatever it's called. It's back.
1: Okay, you have to explain what you're talking about next. It's Chris and Joe on 93.7 Kiss Country.

0: I don't know what's going on, but all of a sudden, something ain't right. It's Chris and Joe on 93.7 Kiss Country.
1: What are you talking about?
0: So yesterday, I'm home, and you know, I am very buttoned up. I have a to-do list. You know, when I'm in...
1: Lists, organized. Yes, I get it, yeah.
0: And when my husband says I'm in the factory, he's like, the minute you wake up, laundry's being done, coffee, food. Like, I just go. I was cleaning my house. I made homemade mac and cheese, homemade butter pasta. But you know, at the end, pasta sometimes sticks to the bottom mm-hmm. of the pan. So I'm like, okay, well, I'm going to boil water so it comes up and then I'll clean it and wash everything and put it away. Didn't think anything of it. My normal. And for whatever reason, my mind slipped. And I'm like, you know what? I'm going to go take a nap. All of a sudden, and I wasn't napping. I was watching, I don't know, like I was getting brain rot.
1: You were on TikTok, weren't you?
0: I was.
1: Scrolling.
0: And so all of a sudden, I'm like, why does this smell like something's burning? I forgot how many minutes ago this boiling water will go in there, grab it. Flames are coming off the bottom. Luckily, it went out. Burned this pan to the point I had to throw it out.
1: Oh, no.
0: And it's a fairly new pan. I burned the water till it evaporated and start. I could have started a fire, Joe. What is wrong with me?
1: Oh, yikes.
0: That's not like
1: That's
0: me
1: scary.
0: At all.
1: Yeah,
0: That's
1: yeah, yeah.
0: scary. I don't know if it's sleep deprived, whatever. And then I told you, I think that Mercury thing's going on again.
1: Okay, yeah, you're talking about Mercury in retrograde. I know there's a whole like thing about it, but Mercury appears to be like spinning backwards or something. There's a whole thing. I don't know.
0: Well, it's spinning me around. What does it say? What's one of the first things you say it talks about?
1: That it will continue through July 23rd.
0: No. The other thing that related to my thing about brain fog.
1: Oh, that yeah. Apparently brain fog's a side effect of Mercury being in retrograde.
0: There's my side effect.
1: But again, I don't know if I believe in all that stuff. I don't know.
0: We did last time. What, now you don't? You did last year.
1: I don't know all the scientific things of it. Like, I mean, I could blame all my problems on a lot of things. Let's be real.
0: I'm using that because that's not like me. It has to be something weird.
1: Yeah, tell your boss that when you mess up today at work. Mercury's in retrograde. I don't know.
0: I'm claiming it. Erica Pierce is up next.
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14: A better life with Dr. Sanjay Gupta.
15: We talk a lot here about ultra-processed foods and the many ways in which they can negatively impact your health. They've been linked to weight gain, obesity, type 2 diabetes, cardiovascular disease, even cancer. And now a new study out of UCSF found that high ultra-processed food intake was associated with something called intramuscular fat, which is exactly what it sounds like. That's fat inside your muscles, which can cause them to become weaker. Now, in this particular study, the researchers noticed more wear and tear and pain in people's knees because of weakened thigh muscles. Cutting back on ultra-processed foods isn't easy. The CDC estimates at least half the calories in our diet come from ultra-processed foods. But if you're looking to eat cleaner, cutting out sugar-sweetened beverages, that may be the best number one thing you can do to try and get started. I'm Dr. Sanjay Gupta, helping you live a better life.
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And maybe your favorite country song is from Alan Jackson, Trisha, maybe even Toby. Well, you're in luck. They're all part of the 90s at noon today. Stick around.

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0: Ella Langley, Be Her, and it's on 93.7 Kiss Country. Congratulations to Rachel of Madera. Getting to go for some laughs this upcoming Sunday night. Nate Bargatze, Big Dumb Eyes World Tour, coming to the Save Mart Center this Sunday. 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
0: 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George, Garth, Trisha, we've got them all. 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

0: Dustin Lynch, Easy to Love on 93.7 Kiss Country, where it's going to be easy to get to a place that you love. Universal Studios Hollywood. Chris and Joe, your Kiss Country morning show, they have got a 4-pack of tickets getting you and the family to Universal Studios Hollywood, and just in time to feel the speed, action, and adrenaline of the Fast and Furious universe and their new coaster, Fast and Furious Hollywood Drift at Universal Studios Hollywood. 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

0: instead of watching airplanes, you could get on an airplane and go see Old Dominion in Sin City over Labor Day weekend. I'm just saying, flights are included. 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You text that national keyword SUMMER, S-U-M-M-E-R, to the number 95819. 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
15: A better life with Dr. Sanjay Gupta.
16: When we talk about how much exercise someone should get, current guidelines call for about 150 minutes of moderate intensity exercise or 75 minutes of vigorous intensity exercise every week. New study out of the UK makes a strong case for vigorous exercise if and when you can do it. Now, researchers determined that even little bursts of vigorous exercise can significantly reduce someone's risk of 8 different diseases: dementia, type 2 diabetes, fatty liver disease, chronic respiratory disease, chronic kidney disease, immune-mediated inflammatory diseases, major cardiovascular events, and atrial fibrillation. We're not talking about complicated training programs here. Just work with what you can into your everyday life. If you are breathless and unable to speak in complete sentences, then you've hit the mark. I'm Dr. Sanjay Gupta, helping you live a better life.
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You know what I haven't thought about in a while? Gak. Do you remember Gak? It's like the original slime from like 1992. And you could always make the fart noises with it. That stuff was fun. Better than slime now. Your 90s at noon is coming up. 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

It's another grandbaby for Alan Jackson and his wife, Denise, on Friday. Their youngest daughter, Danny, welcomed her first baby, so I think retirement is going well for Alan Jackson. 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

0: Toby Keith, you ain't much fun wrapping up your 90s at noon. 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
11: 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But if you log off, take a step back from all the hype, you'll find that the actual keys to a longer, healthier life are hiding in plain sight. There are four of them. Number one, nutrition. The Mediterranean diet really is the gold standard. Number two, exercise. You should be getting 150 minutes of moderate intensity exercise or 75 minutes of vigorous intensity exercise every week, plus strength training and stretching. Number three, sleep. Sleep is when your body and your brain repair themselves. You should be getting 7 to 9 hours a night. And finally, number four often gets forgotten, socialization. It's not a bonus. It's a necessity for a healthy life, finding a sense of community, purpose, and belonging. I'm Dr. Sanjay Gupta, helping you live a better life.
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Justin Moore is back on tour after spending 30 days in rehab. He says his drinking got out of control, so he's working on it, and good for him. He can do it. 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

0: 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ODs are going to be in Vegas over Labor Day weekend to see Old Dominion. 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

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If you are going to the California Mid-State Fair to see this guy this Saturday night, jealous! I wish I could make it. 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

You know what's kind of crazy? Blake Shelton and Gwen Stefani have the same wedding date, July 3rd, as Taylor Swift and Travis Kelce. I'm not saying Taylor got the idea from Blake and Gwen, but maybe. 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
2: 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And I think it was really inspired by me growing up loving Toby Keith. And I remember when we wrote it thinking this sounds like something Toby Keith would have came up with. And that's always a good judge of whether or not a song's any good.

0: Allie Green, Think Is You Drunk on 93.7 Kiss Country. I'm Erica Pierce. If you need a good laugh, we got you covered. Nate Bargatze, his Big Dumb Eyes World Tour, is coming to the Save Mart Center this Sunday night. And Chris and Joe, your Kiss Country morning show, they have got another chance for you to win your way into all the laughs with Nate Bargatze. 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
4: 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You'll find Jody Joe's Pet Projects right there. Hi, it's Jody Joe. Do you want to sound smarter than your friends? 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Did you know that humans can tell if chickens are excited or upset based on the sound of their clucks? Now you know, and you're smarter than your friends.
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0: Better Life with Dr. Sanjay Gupta.
1: As someone who's been married nearly 25 years, I'll tell you, there's a lot of great things about having a spouse. And according to a new study out of the University of Miami Health System, marriage might even be linked to a lower risk of cancer. Why? Well, the researchers said people who are married are less likely to engage in risky behavior. They're more likely to get a nudge to go to regular preventive medicine appointments and screenings. And they have a partner to share the load of family obligations, household chores, and finances. No one is saying you should get married in the pursuit of better health. But if you are single, how can you build a strong support system to maybe get some of these same benefits? Do your own research, find out what's important, and then hold members of your squad accountable and let them hold you accountable as well. That can provide a lot of support. I'm Dr. Sanjay Gupta, helping you live a better life.
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93.7 Kiss Ketchery. Another chance to try and win that Old Dominion flyaway to Vegas over Labor Day weekend. 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

0: 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More Universal Studios Hollywood tickets for you. 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

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Love free Slurpees. Don't like running. But this guy in Philadelphia, he ran to 41 different 7-Eleven locations on Saturday for free Slurpee Day. We've forgotten my house. We didn't remember until yesterday. But this guy, he helped raise awareness and support for this running group that he does. It mentors students through long-distance running and goal setting.

0: 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Good luck. 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

passenger seat, knowing that he couldn't have the toy till his nuggets were gone. A green traffic light turned straight to red. 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His fries went a-flying and his orange drink covered his lap.

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Thank you for hanging out and helping me get through this Monday. Today was fun, and I would love to hang out again with you tomorrow. Greg Lane is in for Jody Jo once again. She's still enjoying her vacation. She texted me from it and was like, I'm having so much fun. Jealous.

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93.7 Kiss Country. I lied. I said that Jody would be back today. And you know what? She's got a couple more days vacation, so that's even better. We get to hang out this afternoon, and I'm kind of loving that. Here's Cole Swindell at Kiss Country.

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Tyler Hubbard, one of his number one songs on his solo career on 93.7 Kiss Country. The band Perry always have been a favorite of ours, but the band Perry has really changed because Kimberly is the original member left. She's with her husband right now, and things are just a little bit

0: Chase Matthew holding it down at 93.7 Kiss Country, which I guess is kind of a good tie-in to a roller coaster ride, holding it down. Never mind. No, when you got to explain it, it's not funny. But one thing that I need to explain is you could be in Universal Hollywood and enjoying the brand new Fast and Furious roller coaster ride. And this has been long in the works. And now it's reality. So Universal Studios Hollywood could be yours. 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Get set. Sell Lefty's up. John Party is up. And Ella Langley coming too.
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12: Everyone poops. It's not just the name of a classic potty training book. It's a universal truth. Even though everyone does it, almost no one wants to talk about it. Dr. Tricia Pasricha wants to change that. She's the author of a new book. It's called You've Been Pooping All Wrong. And she says there are three critical P's of pooping. The first is propulsion. Both the voluntary push you exert and the involuntary contractions that happen naturally within your body. Top line, when you feel the need to go, don't hold it. The second P is pliability, which refers to stool softness. The keys to this one are making sure you're drinking enough water and eating enough fiber. And the last P is for pelvic floor. If you can get your knees up above your waist while you're on the toilet, like on a stool or a garbage can or a stack of books even, that can

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You and I get to hang out together today because Jody is still on vacation, and good for her. Having some fun, that's what we're doing as well. And the biggest song of the year, it belongs to Ella Langley. She's breaking records with Choosing Texas. Here it is on KISS. Just when

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0: LA Young Band, Even If It Breaks Your Heart, on 93.7 Kiss Country. Haven't heard much from them lately. And so I was kind of looking up, and apparently they're doing a lot of touring and they're working on new stuff, which is always a good idea. You just got to keep bringing new stuff out, because you know what? We love new stuff. We also love hanging out today. I'm Greg Lane in for Jody Joe. Ella Langley and Morgan Wallen are ready to go. We're going to hear from Tyler Hubbard. Luke Combs is coming up, and Carrie Underwood, and just a bunch more here on 93.7 Kiss Country.
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9: You know, it's funny, when I think back to what the typical American dinner looked like when you and I were kids, there's usually some kind of meat featured at the center of the plate. Vegetables are there, but often thought of as a side dish. More and more, though, we are coming to realize that a plant-based diet, with little or no meat even, is going to be a healthier way to eat for just about everyone. New study out of the University of Hawaii Cancer Center found that eating a high-quality plant-rich diet that includes whole grains, vegetables, and fruits may prevent cognitive impairment even when people start that diet in their late 50s and 60s. Yeah, it's important to make sure you're getting enough protein, fats, complex carbohydrates. Just because you cut out or even cut back on meat, though, is not a license to eat whatever you want. Focus on eating whole, real foods. I'm Dr. Sanjay Gupta, helping you live a better life.
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2: Yeah, I'm excited about The Voice. I definitely think I might be sneaking beers to contestants after rehearsal, especially if they do a good job. I think that's what I would be looking for.

0: Think as you drunk. Your Music Plus from Riley Green. That song is just taking off, and it's climbing, and I think it's going to be one of his big songs. Whether it makes it to number one, we will find out a little bit later on, but it is doing very well. I'm Greg Lane. We're going to check in with Michael Reed, find out what's going on with traffic. Also, keep in mind that our Old Dominion Flyaway, we've got another keyword coming up for you at just after 6 o'clock today. Want to get you in on the winning there. And if that weren't enough, John Party, Lainey Wilson, and Morgan Wallen, standing by.
1: Here in Fresno, we have reports of a large tire in the roadway, northbound 99 at the Jensen Avenue exit. Just south of Fresno, we have a two-vehicle accident, southbound 99 at the Central Avenue exit. And north of Lemoore, we have a two-vehicle accident, southbound 41 at the Excelsior Avenue exit. This traffic report is brought to you by Cherchansey Gold Resort and Casino. I'm Michael Reed with your afternoon traffic.
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0: 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If you haven't heard, Old Dominion is going to be on Labor Day weekend in Vegas. And they are going to be at one of the most incredible Planet Hollywood Resort and Casinos. I mean, it's just an incredible place. And they have a venue there that is pretty amazing. And you could be there over Labor Day weekend. Wouldn't that be fun? And it includes airfare, hotel, and some VIP things for you and a friend. And it's one of those experiences that you will never forget. So at 6:05, the next national keyword to get you in on the winning is on the way. Also, we are going to be kicking off something that is so much fun. Our traffic jam, which is 60 minutes of commercial-free country, it's coming up. Gabby Barrett and Post Malone and Blake Shelton get the honors of kicking things off. It's all coming up next on 93.7 Kiss Country.
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2: Just south of Fresno, we have a two-vehicle accident southbound 99 at the Central Avenue exit. South of Easton, we have a two-vehicle accident. State Route 41 at the Manning Avenue turnout. And near Erosie, we have a two-vehicle accident. Road 144 at Avenue 408. 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I'm Michael Reed with your afternoon traffic.
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It's the Kiss Country Traffic Jam. 60 minutes of nonstop music in case you get stuck in traffic on your way home from work or you live in Coarse Gold. 93.7 Kiss Country.

Proudly broadcasting in the Central Valley, where cowboy boots abso-dang-lutely go with your Under Armour. 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